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Yeah, I got it. 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

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Then you can share this light with others. 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

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Ain't afraid of no tomcat. 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Walk through the fire. 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